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0: Kimberly, one of those great early MTV videos from these guys. 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

Elisa. They are going for ice cream tonight. Great summer activity. His mom teaches them some dance moves to one of those summer songs from back in the day. We all still love. Let's do it. Here's Cruel Summer.

0: 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I'm Tony the Reno Dan. You win the Powerball tonight, and
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0: 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I'm Tony the Reno. Matt, Green Day on your mind, so it's got to be something from Dookie.
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0: Did Mom let you have Dookie growing up, or was that one of those albums that once she found what the name of the album was called, she was like, that is not coming in our house?
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0: Woo! We are here for it. 877-909-1989. You want to feel the beat of the song like this? You want to get something to rock out with? 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

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How about we get you in for Rick the Ryman, huh? 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Let's get you entered and winning your tickets for next Friday right now.

Shout out to Jacob. He is taking care of the neighbor's dogs while they're out of town for the weekend. Give him one last walk through the neighborhood before bedtime and strutting his stuff with this one. Jacob, show it off. Joan Jett's all yours.

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0: 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You're just hanging at home?
1: And I'm wondering if you can maybe play Party All the Time by Eddie Murphy. He's really cool. I like the show, man. It's really good.
0: Well, we appreciate you joining us. 877-909-1989. You want to keep that Party All the Time vibe going? Maybe make that party last a little longer than Eddie Murphy's musical career? We're here for it tonight. 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

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I'm Tony Marino, ready for our throwback timeline tonight. Three clues 1 year back in the day, and the elimination of Beat Kind Rewind will explain. You win the money coming up.

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0: 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The phrase, be kind, rewind, starting to go extinct as DVDs are first out. And yeah, they're heading to Blockbuster and Hollywood Video and all those spots as well. Michael Jordan can officially fill up a hand. He wins his fifth NBA title with the Chicago Bulls. And the Wallflowers, Jacob Dylan, Bob's son, making it big with one headlight. Was the year 1997, 1998, or 1999? Text your guess now to enter and win to 877-909-1989.
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0: It is the end of Be Kind Rewind in this year as the DVD player is introduced. Also, Michael Jordan fills up a hand. Fifth ring, fifth NBA title with the Chicago Bulls. And this guy, this band, Jacob Dylan and the Wallflower, they're blazing their own trail independent of Jacob's famous father, Bob, making this one of their signature songs. If you text and guess 1997, you got it.

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0: Oh, Heather, I'm going to have to join you on stage for this for karaoke. 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
0: 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Ooh, that take you back? 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

0: 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Throwback Nation's late night class reunion. Go! 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

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I'm Tony Lorino. Welcome to the Late Night Class Reunion. That means 1 hour, one specific year of hits and all things 1983. We had no idea. I mean, we knew the album was good, but we had no idea we'd still be sitting here talking and gushing over Thriller today with songs like this from MJ, huh?

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0: And it's all you, class of 1983. I'm Tony the Reno. He's on the road as we speak. He's been cutting through like a knife, enjoying the summer of 69, and doing all the things that somebody like you, really should enjoy. Bryan Adams still rocking on the road. We'll get to one of his best for the class of 1983 and so much more as we celebrate one of the best years of pop music ever. 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

Mix 92.9, Class of 83, late night class reunion with an hour of your hits and that Celtic iconic sound. We get it in this year, not only from Come On Eileen, but from these guys too. Big Country and In a Big

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of 83, Late Night Class Reunion. You remember the Nancy Reagan Just Say No campaign from about this time. 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He just wants the feeling like he's with you. All of this song. It can coexist. Cheers, Huey Lewis.

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1: Hello.
2: Yeah, hey, there's Jennifer. Good morning. Thanks for playing $1,000 Minute with us every day with your daughter. We love that. That's really cool.
1: Absolutely. It's a fun tradition of ours.
0: Tell us about this big birthday trip you have planned.
1: For my birthday, I'm going back to the place I was born that I moved away from when I was 2 and haven't been back yet. Hawaii.
0: Yeah! Wow. Your $1,000 Minute clock starts right now.
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1: Hi there. Welcome to another episode of Focus Today. I'm Tala Shatara, guiding you through very important and meaningful conversations in our community. One that I did not even realize was impacting our community this much is happening, and we are going to talk about it front and center right now. Imagine it with me, okay? You just turned 18. You're a female. Let me preface. You are a female. You just turned 18. You might be going to college. You probably are in college. You got accepted, maybe even a full ride. Who could ever stop you? And you find yourself pregnant. Okay, where do we go from there? What do we do? Well, guess what? There is a resource here for you and many resources built into that. Ella's House, founded by Elise Jenkins, who has a story to tell that all was guided by her very own little one when she was in college. Thank you so much for joining me today, Elise.
2: Thank you for having me here. I'm so excited.
1: I already love you.
2: Amazing. I already love you.
1: Perfect. Yes. We're done. We're done. No, I am very excited to talk to you about this because I told you earlier, it is so uncommon to think about women who might be going through pregnancy and the trials and tribulations and the trauma that might come from that. Because we can imagine many are maybe not planned, especially when you're in college and school. And we forget about those that are suffering in college. You know, when we hear about pregnancies, we're thinking about teen pregnancies and high school and middle school. But you guys are tackling a huge need that does not stop at that grade level. So first and foremost, obviously, this was brought on by a very personal story by yours. And I saw that it all happened in Auburn, Alabama. Miss War Eagle over there.
2: It did. Yes.
1: Take me through that story.
2: Sure. So I'll take you all the way back to before Auburn, Alabama. When I was 11, I had cancer, and part of the treatment plan for that was a bone marrow transplant. And you get total body radiation, and they tell you all the side effects. And one of those listed side effects is you probably won't be able to have biological children.
1: Yeah.
2: So you can imagine at 11, I was like, okay, cool.
1: I don't care.
2: Yeah, exactly.
1: Right?
2: My parents, I think, had a different view of that at the time, being adults, that I just didn't have the bandwidth to wrap around. So fast forward, my final semester at Auburn is coming up. I have the boyfriend. I've got the internship I want. Like, I'm about to graduate. Everything's going really great. And I decide that, you know, Zach and I are going to get married soon. So I'm going to go just do like a little fertility test and see what's going on there.
1: Very proactive.
2: You know, I like to think ahead.
1: Yeah.
2: So I go and they do all these tests and they run the results and they're like, hey, we're so sorry. You are going to have to do like a surrogate route if you ever would like to have children, or you can adopt. And, you know, I've always loved adoption. I think that's amazing. I went and had the conversation with Zach, was nervous to have that, right? Like, hey, don't know if this matters to you, but here's where we are. A week later, I was feeling sick at my house over the summer, and my mom, who had been at all these fertility appointments with me, was like, you should take a pregnancy test. And I said, that's crazy, because you were just sitting next to me when we heard I can't get pregnant. And she's like, no, I really think you should. Like, I'll buy you one. Like, I'll bring it home. Let's do it. Positive. Take another one. Positive.
1: Whoa.
2: So I found out on the floor of my mom's bathroom that I was pregnant at 21 with a baby that I thought was like never going to be possible.
1: How far along were you?
2: I was about 6 weeks along then.
1: Wow.
2: And had this final semester left and was like, oh my gosh, what is going to happen? Like, what am I going to do? I had so many like thoughts racing through my brain. And couldn't even like take a deep enough breath to like pick one to focus on, like how to find the path through this.
1: And this was your senior year, but it was just one last semester?
2: Correct. I graduated in 3.5 years. I graduated a little bit early.
1: Good for you. Okay. I have a lot of questions. First and foremost, did you call every doctor and panic and just frantically questioned their medical licenses?
2: Sure. I think I was probably ruder to the fertility doctor than I could have been, and actually ended up having to go back to that same doctor to get pregnant with my son, who's a few years younger than my daughter.
1: Okay.
2: So yes, called everybody in a panic.
1: I think they call that medical miracles.
2: They do. And so blessed.
1: But
2: so
1: at the
2: blessed.
1: Time, I can't imagine that you probably thought that.
2: Sure. At the time, the feeling, the first feeling was panic, not blessed.
1: 100%.
2: Which, yeah.
1: And so you said you had obviously a semester left, which that's what, like maybe 4 or 5 months?
2: Yeah.
1: Okay.
2: I had that final fall semester left.
1: And those are probably the hardest time for a college student, right? Because that really indicates everything about your future. That indicates jobs, that indicates graduation, that indicates grades, that indicates everything that you'd been working so much for from kindergarten to college really does take center stage. Those last moments of your final days in school, if you aren't planning on obviously continuing your education and you're just going with an undergraduate degree, what were you majoring in, by the way?
2: I was majoring in human development family studies. And
1: we were halfway there.
2: Sure was. I was doing an internship here in Nashville. So not only was I not going to be with my college friends or my college roommates, I wasn't going to be with my now husband, at the time boyfriend, at his school where he was in school. I was going to be here in Nashville kind of by myself doing this internship.
1: And spoiler alert, you made the decision to obviously continue on with your pregnancy and also continue on with your education. Take me through those several months of your entire world changing, your body changing, your mental health changing, your day-to-day life, and just even what your future is going to consist of. What did it look like for you?
2: I did go into a depression and like kind of a fog. Like when I look back at that semester, it feels very hazy. Like I can recall, like pick out moments of it, but overall day to day, I think it was just like, get through this, like last, like we're just going to like push through this and get through this last semester and get the diploma and get to baby's birth. And whatever we need to do to get there, we're going to make it happen.
1: And correct me if I'm wrong, you sound like you had a really great support system behind you. Or is it a lot easier said than done? Take me through
2: that. I think both and. You know, I think my husband, Zach, was so supportive and as far away as he was always there to be a listening ear while simultaneously not really understanding what it's like to be pregnant at 21, right? Like, he's a man. He's not pregnant. He is still in college, but like different scenario.
1: Right.
2: My family was super supported. Obviously, they coming out of this, you know, you're not going to be able to have children. We're like, this is a miracle. This is amazing. We're so excited. But there were definitely people who were like, this is not feasible. You should drop out. Like, you, I don't know why you're trying to do this. Like, this is silly.
1: Wow.
2: So definitely had people on both sides of the aisle. And I think at that point, you just make the choice to listen to the people who are supportive.
1: Absolutely. And to be honest with you, it's really not unheard of to go to school and carry a child at the same time, especially with the amount of support that you had. So hearing those negative comments, I can't even imagine how that can feel, because it does make you wonder, is this the end for me? Did you for a second get nervous about going to your future employer? You said you were signed up ready for an internship. Were you nervous to tell them you were pregnant? A lot of women fear that in the career world.
2: Absolutely. And I knew that their timing wise was going to be no hiding it, right? Like at some point my belly was going to be big enough that they would be like, she's definitely pregnant. But having to go in as a student, as a young student and say like, hey, I'm pregnant. I might have to, you know, take these couple days off or, you know, depending on how things go, was definitely a conversation that I didn't feel super equipped to have at 21. And with that came, you know, conversations with my school, with my advisor. I had no blueprint for like how to carry out those conversations. And this was before ChatGPT, so I couldn't even ask AI.
1: Chat would have totally been there for you.
2: Yes.
1: If we could have. So obviously 9 years later, fast forward, beautiful Miss Ella Ray has been born. No relation to Ella Langley. And let's obviously talk a little bit about, you know, from there and then how we got to Ella's house, this one-stop shop for all types of resources, women that might not have even been as lucky as you were.
2: Sure. So I had Ella Ray, graduated, had her 10 days later, kind of in a whirlwind, very early birth situation, which we now know is very common for women with unplanned pregnancies. So exciting. But when she started preschool, I kind of started looking around for ways to get involved with young moms. I wanted to really be the support system maybe that some moms didn't have or that I felt like I didn't have in some ways. And I found a ton of amazing nonprofits that were supporting all different types of moms. But the nonprofit or the support that was lacking was for young moms, you know, 18 to 30, who were in school, trying to continue their education, trying to continue their job, trying to become great moms, and just needed that extra layer of support. And I couldn't find anything. And so as I started digging into the data and the numbers are 1 in 5 students are pregnant and parenting.
1: Wow.
2: So more than we think.
1: Absolutely.
2: I think it's a very under talked about, not problem, but an under talked about population of people who oftentimes aren't getting the recognition and therefore they're not getting the resources that they need. So as I kind of started digging into this, I realized that there was a hole in the services that were being provided to these student parents, both on their campus and just in the greater Nashville area as a whole, and roped my mom, Susan, into starting Ella's House with me.
1: Oh, Susan.
2: She's great. She had a pretty extensive nonprofit background, and I knew that me having no nonprofit experience, but the lived experience, if I brought her on with all her previous knowledge of nonprofits, we would make a really strong start at starting a Bella's House.
1: No, you're truly the perfect person to have done this, because I think about, first of all, what you were majoring in college. This is a huge way that you are actually practicing your degree and the way that you wanted to live your life, which is to serve other families. And every family looks different, and you know that. And then, of course, with your mom having nonprofit background and understanding how organizations work and the things that they need to actually be successful. So you definitely had a huge team behind you. So I'm so happy that you were placed in that position. And then, of course, your personal story. Let me ask you this. So obviously, fast forward, you know, Ella's House here in Nashville. You guys have several pillars of service in terms of how you help women, whether that's residential or non-residential. So take me through what some women can qualify for if they land themselves in this type of predicament.
2: Absolutely. So like you said, we have a few different groups of parenting moms that we are parenting students that we serve. So the first is our residential moms. They come into the Nest House. Oftentimes their babies are on the younger side and they just have one child. These women are in part-time or full-time school. They need to maintain a minimum GPA, and we support them with all different kinds of things. So that's free housing. That's grocery gift cards. That's counseling, a doula if they want one, financial coaching, mentorship, kind of all the different things that might be helpful to them as they launch into not only adulthood, but also motherhood, mm-hmm. kind of trying to wrap around them with these services. So we love the Nest House. That's where our younger little babies are. And then we also have this transitional housing program for moms with older babies or multiple babies. Most of this program is filled by moms who have moved out of the Nest. But we also occasionally, if we have room, can take moms from the community. And that's a similar program. Lots of the same support systems exist for moms in that program. They just are living in their own apartment versus in a more sorority style house. And then finally, we have our community moms. These are moms who don't need help with housing at all, but who might need, you know, that case management. They might need diapers or baby clothes or a stroller. And so we're always happy to connect with those moms. And honestly, student parents in general, we love dads too. If you're a student parent dad, connect with those student parents and get them the resources they need to feel supported as they continue their education.
1: Yeah. And in a second, we're going to loop in a Nest scholar who is now in transitioning housing with you guys, who has gone through that program, who can speak to that. We're going to talk to Miss Allie here in a second. Before we do, I want to touch on that because, guys, you are not exempt from this conversation. Oh, no, no, no. In fact, you can definitely help support and catapult so much strength into the women in your lives due to your support. So let's talk about, you said Zach is his name.
2: Yeah.
1: Mr. Zach, what are some ways that men can learn from Zach when it comes to supporting women in pregnancy, regardless of your age or your education status?
2: Yeah, I think The most helpful thing we've seen is dads who want the best for their children. We have a lot of dads at Ella's house who, regardless of their relationship status with mom, have wanted to be great co-parents and have done a really beautiful job in helping raise their child. And that's exciting to see. Unfortunately, we've had some dads that have stepped out of the picture. And that always is a place where, you know, our mentors and team can wrap more around mom and help provide those services. But whether you have a friend who's pregnant or parenting, or you are the partner, or you are co-parenting, I think there's always room for men to step in when they know somebody that's pregnant or parenting and just be another resource of help. Like, pick up a meal, pick up a coffee, go for a play date. I think there's lots of ways to be involved, and you don't have to be biological dad to be that help.
3: That's a great reminder, and a little goes a long way when it comes to anybody supporting a woman in pregnancy, regardless of her school status. I'm so happy that we're chatting about this. We're going to get to more about how people can support you in a second, but I think it's time to talk to somebody who is living proof of what it looks like right now. So let's bring in Allie into the conversation. Hi there.
4: Hello.
3: How are you?
4: I'm great. How are you?
3: I'm good. Miss newly 30-year-old.
4: That's me.
3: Oh my gosh. We have been very supportive with each other about this newfound trauma of turning 30. But I am very excited to talk to you because you are somebody that is obviously walking proof of what this program can do. You just left the NEST program, from what I can understand, in that housing department. Now you're more in a transitional apartment with your son. So, son, correct?
4: Yes.
3: Okay.
4: That's right.
3: Allie, first and foremost, your story of how you got to know Ella's House program is really cool as well. So take us through all that.
4: Yeah. So I was kind of in between housing. You know, I was living with family for a little bit. My partner lived a little over an hour away, so it just didn't work out great with school. I had been on Facebook looking for a roommate, and it just so happened that one of Ella's House staff reached out, and they were like, hey, you fit these requirements. You sound like you would be a perfect candidate. Come take a tour and check us out. So
3: were you nervous? Like, this random person wants me and my child to come live at this house?
4: A little bit, yeah. But to be completely honest, I had already made the post on Facebook looking for a roommate, so I'd kind of already crossed that boundary, you know. I felt really good that she reached out to me privately and sent over some of the details straight away. So that was very helpful. And that's just kind of how it started. I told my family about it immediately, and we kind of loaded up. I want to say less than a month or two later, and went and toured it, fell in love immediately, fell in love with the house and the staff. And it was just the blessing I'd been asking for.
3: How old was your son at the time when you moved in?
4: He was a little over a year.
3: Okay.
4: Yes.
3: And so let's talk about, obviously, the day in the life of what it's like to live in these kinds of communities and be supported by Ella's House. What were some of the things that were provided to you that took a little bit of that burden off your shoulder? And also, what were some of the responsibilities that you had to continue to be a member in this organization?
4: Yeah, I would say, starting with responsibilities, just because I was new to get back into school, I'm an older student. Like you said, I just turned 30. So just deciding to get back into school was a huge step. I wasn't sure that I would ever do that, especially as a new mom. So the 6-hour limit for school, that was one of the responsibilities. I was only taking one class my first semester, which was 3 hours. So I did not qualify for the program, which was fine. And it was also motivation to get back in school. So next semester, I was like, you know what? Let's take 2 classes. Let's get into this program and see what they're about. I was already intrigued just with the program itself, you know. Being a scholar aside, I was like, I kind of want to, you know, work my way in. Like, all of these powerful women, I love to see it. And they're so genuine and strong and just confident. And I love to see that. So I was intrigued on so many levels. And then as far as resources, oh my gosh, they're endless. So great. First of all, the free living, I cannot speak enough on that. I was in tears when I met Elise. I was like, I did not know something like this existed. Like, you have all these worries that revolve around money as a young adult. And that was just something that was taken off my plate. And I get emotional talking about it. Like, it was just such a huge, huge blessing. They also help with sitters. So that allowed me to work and get schoolwork done as well. So that's just as simple as like sending a text and being like, hey, I really could use a sitter on this day. Is there anyone available? And they will do anything in their power to find someone. And if they can't, they'll do it themselves. They're just so amazing. They go above and beyond every time. They also help with groceries, like Elise mentioned, which is super helpful for anyone, but as a mom especially. Not all moms get government assistance. Some may not qualify. Some may not know to apply. So to have that already built in is a huge, huge blessing. And kind of on that same route, on staff, they have someone that can help with government assistance and anything that falls under that umbrella, which is amazing.
3: I mean, it really sounds like, I mean, that there is no need off the table. You already listed two, and I was like, that would be enough to so many people.
4: Yeah.
3: Especially that are facing being a mother, a first-time mother, whether it being pregnant or even having a child. So you weren't even pregnant when you entered their facility. You had already had a child.
4: Correct. So I wasn't even sure. I think I had even asked right away. I was like, do I fit the requirements? You know, I think I'm too old. I think my son might be too old. And I wasn't sure. And they were like, no, welcome. Like, we would love to have you. Let's test it out. And when I had moved into the Nest House, it was just me. So I think it was a learning experience and just a fun time for everyone.
3: And you are now in a transitional period, making your way into a different type of housing. Tell me a little bit about that.
4: Correct. Yes. So this is still, you still get assistance from Ella's House, so it's not completely free, but it is definitely doable for working moms. It just offers more independence, I think, and a little bit more freedom to decorate and to work crazy hours and things like that. So it's really just what fits best for you as a person. Stepping into the Nest House was exactly what I needed to form my community here in Nashville and to get work situated and school settled. Being away from my family was super hard. So being able to have that community and relationship straight away was exactly what I needed. And then once I got settled, I was like, you know, I think I'm ready to step away. Like, I'm ready to do this. And they were so supportive, so helpful. I think we had that conversation and like a week later, we had already planned the move and they were helping me pack up and here we are.
3: So, and I think that that's really the goal is to, I hate to use the word rehabilitate because that's not it, but I think the goal is to instill confidence, whether you already had it or not, into a woman to allow her to believe that she can do anything. And she's even more powerful with a little army behind her, AKA her child or children. And so I love that you are just walking proof of what this program can do. What would you say to somebody out there who might experience what you're going through right now or what you had experienced or know somebody that might not be sure if this is the right fit for them?
4: I would say first and foremost, don't be embarrassed. Let your pride go. It's hard to step away from the ego, but I know for me, especially right off the bat, I was like, oh, I don't need free housing. Like, I don't need all this help. I'm capable. I can do this. And while that is true, I am capable. I am strong. Like, it's not wrong or bad to need that assistance, especially during motherhood. Like, you do need a village. That's not just a saying. That's absolutely so, so true. So to have that and just to have that push and the goal, like you mentioned, is not to stay in the house forever. Like, these women, the support system, they push you in the best possible way and they want you to receive the most from school and just life in general.
3: Wow. You know, I can imagine there are many women that want to learn more about how they can get involved, whether they are a mother themselves or an expectant mother, maybe even to just come alongside and provide some resources. So Elise, can we chat a little bit about, obviously, the resources provided and where you guys have the ability to provide grocery gift cards and diapers and doulas? And take me through the community partners that are doing a lot of the work with you guys.
2: Oh, my gosh. We have such a great group of community partners. We have started something under one of our incredible staff members, Madison, called Motherhood Collective. And it's a group of over 35 nonprofits here in Nashville that serve moms. And so anytime we have something we need but don't have the correct resource connection to make happen, we can go to that collective and say, like, hey, we need a car for a mom. And like, lo and behold, somebody's got a connection for that. And wow. So really, we're all about collaborating with what's already happening in Nashville and not competing or starting our own initiatives just to say we also do that.
3: No, it's a collaborative effort. And I love that because there is not a need that is too much to ask for, especially when it comes to young mothers, whether they have the support or they don't. So are there ways that people can directly give with you guys?
2: Absolutely. If you go online to our website, you can find like a little give or get involved button, and you can find ways to give your time, to give your money, to give items off our Amazon wish list. There are all different kinds of ways. So whatever way you like to give, there's a way to do that online, or you can DM us on Instagram and we're happy to answer those any questions.
3: Yeah. I mean, if you're listening right now and you offer anything that is just God given to you, whether it's a talent, a skill, a trade, you love to cook, maybe bring by a lasagna to these women. They'd love to eat. Maybe if you wanted to have host, you know, them at a fitness class, maybe host these women for some fun Pilates. Enjoy and open your studio to them. There are so many ways to give back to you guys, which I really, really do love. I want to talk also just really quickly about you and your family. You are now married to that one so-called man who really proved to be an amazing husband way back then, Zach. And then you have two children, Ella, of course, and you have a son now.
2: Yes, Everett. He is starting first grade next year.
3: Oh my gosh. Take me through. Do you share with especially Ella at 9 years old a little bit about your story?
2: Absolutely. We are a very open family and we share everything. We love to have the kids come to Ella's house events. They know that our moms are in school, that they're incredible, that they're so strong and hardworking. And if they learn anything from us as a family being a part of Ella's house, it's that I want them to always be able to chase their dreams. Like, no matter what life throws at them, there will always be curveballs and surprises. And sometimes that ends up being the most beautiful part of life.
3: Absolutely. And it can really allow them to feel inspired to go and hold the door for somebody else. I love that you're doing that and you are using your degree to do that as well. Are there any future plans with Ella's house? Anything that you guys would like to implement? How can the community help you with that?
2: We always have plans for Ella's house. I think strengthening our programs and deepening those. We are currently on a pretty strong wait list for our transitional housing program in those apartments. And so currently we're exploring different ways to get more moms off that wait list and into housing, because we know housing in Nashville is so expensive. And if that's the barrier to a mom getting her degree, I would hate to see it. So we're currently exploring how we can get those mamas off a wait list and into Ella's house housing.
3: I can imagine that it is a substantial wait list. I mean, I'm not even a mother and I'd like to be put on that wait list. So I can imagine that you guys are doing really, really great work. Again, where can people go for more information?
2: People can find us at ellashouse.org on Instagram or www.ellashouse.org online.
3: And real quick, the last thing I want to ask you, and I asked Allie this as well, for a woman or maybe someone listening that knows a woman that wants to bestow some wisdom on her that might be in this situation right now. I'm in school, I'm pregnant, or I'm a mother and I don't know how to get to the other side. What would you say to them?
2: First of all, find the people who are already in your corner and cheering for you, because that is the people that you can rely on. And if you're comfortable, we would love to hear from you, whether it's just for us to give you some encouragement or you want to receive services. We would love, love, love to get in touch.
3: These are your built-in best friends over here at Ella's house. They really want to cheer you on no matter what stage of life you're in. So Elise, Allie, thank you both so much. I could talk to you guys forever because this is such an inspiring conversation. It's very interesting and I don't think it's talked about enough. So thank you for what you do.
2: Absolutely. Thank you so much.
3: Of course. We're going to have all this information and more, and we'll just try to keep up with Ella's house as much as possible right here on Focus. We will see you next week with more greater and important conversations affecting the Middle Tennessee community. Until next time, thanks so much.

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2: Oh, yeah.
0: Oh, and did we mention they're in the suite? 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
4: I don't think I sent you this. There was an article about the top 10 jingles in Cleveland history that are the best ever written,
5: the quintessential
4: of all time.
5: Every 19 minutes, the place goes crazy. It's got to be on there.
4: I have two.
5: You have two?
4: I have Schwabel's bread.
5: Yes.
4: And I have from Northfield Park.
5: Northfield Park. I was going to say, they both of those, of
4: I
5: course.
4: I cannot believe it.
5: They belong,
4: I
5: mean, they belong in the pantheon.
4: In history, you know how every local town, wherever you live, there's one or two from the old days that everybody knows.
5: Still knows.
4: And there are a handful in Cleveland that would not mean anybody anything to anybody. But this is very cool. I thought, who decided that? Is there a panel?
5: I mean, of course, but it wouldn't be too hard for those two to pop up because they were so iconic. That was when I started working for you. I knew you were America's new romantic piano sensation. But you also remember that I'm a big Kiss and Black Sabbath fan. So maybe the music didn't kind of come across my CD player when you started your career. However, when I heard that you wrote the Schwabel's jingle and the Northfield Park jingle, that's when I was like, I get it now. That guy's famous.
4: I'm going to tell you something behind the scenes about those.
5: Okay.
4: When we come back.
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1: You know how on radio, if you're listening right now, you imagine what the people look like? You know, when you were growing up?
2: Yes.
1: And you hear a DJ, and obviously you wouldn't know what they look like. I just think that's fascinating.
2: Yeah, the voice draws a picture,
1: right.
2: And it's always wrong.
1: Yes. And so this has happened to me a number of times, and I want to let you in behind the scenes. So I have a couple of jingles where the sound of the singer totally does not match the way they look.
2: Yeah.
1: It's one of them has this rock, like major rock, Bruce Springsteen.
2: Yeah.
1: Sound.
2: Is that the every 19 minutes the place goes crazy guy? Yeah. Total rocker.
1: Yeah. The guy, not disparaging or
2: of course not.
1: Critical, like 5'3", New Yorker.
2: Yeah.
1: Very like Woody Allen-ish.
2: Oh, wow.
1: That kind of
2: that
1: thing.
2: That kind of stature.
1: And then it's every night, you know, comes
2: every 19 minutes the place goes crazy.
1: It is just fascinating. I'm going to tell you one other thing that happened to me that I just found so interesting about hearing somebody's voice and picturing what they look like.
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0: 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JimBrickman.com.
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10: So back in the day, which is my least favorite expression, I hate when people say that.
11: I know, it's not very good, but at the same time, when you say it, people know exactly right. What you're talking about, even though the day is like, what is the day?
10: All right, so we used to have an answering service because I didn't want, for my jingle business at the time, to have like a machine or a voicemail. I thought it was unprofessional.
11: Oh, well, and then there's pressure because you're producing jingles and advertising. So whatever that greeting is has to be representative of it. And I felt this as a freelance commercial producer. And for years, I fully produced my voicemail greeting. Like it sounded like a commercial, and most people would be laughing when the first part of the message.
10: I would have loved for you to have done mine.
11: Yeah, I would have done it.
10: So we hired an answering service, and I would call. They didn't let you know when you got a message. You had to call any messages. And then, so 10 times a day. Because I was like, I need to get a job. What, you yeah. know?
11: Has anybody called you? No. Okay, I'll call back later.
10: Hi, it's Jim Brickman calling. No messages. Thank you for calling.
11: That quick, huh?
10: That quick.
11: Wow.
10: No calls. Thank you for calling.
11: Man, hopefully they weren't that impatient with your clients. Maybe that was why you're having such a hard time finding work.

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1: In the 80s and 90s, when I was recording, doing jingles, we had an answering service. I had multiple for different things because the professions were somewhat different, and I'll explain. So I decided that after 4 years of having an answering service where I would call 10 times a day and talk to these people, 4 years later, I had to see what they look like.
2: just to see.
1: Yeah, because in your head,
2: yeah, like, you know what they look
1: yeah,
2: like.
1: It's like yeah. Radio. You listen, you imagine, mm-hmm. What does Bob look like?
2: Yeah. So believe me, I have stories about that, too.
1: So I went. I'm going to suggest you never do that.
2: The fantasy is much better than the reality.
1: Exactly.
2: Especially when it comes to radio DJs. Sorry, guys.
1: It is true. And this happened with this answering service. I pictured you can tell a little bit whether somebody's young mm-hmm. or older, you know, so I had that, which is fine. But it was just busted. Like I couldn't talk. I was so uncomfortable talking to them ever again. I'm going to tell you another example of what I shouldn't have done along those lines when you come back.
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19: Nashville weather. It is going to be an extremely hot day as we have temperatures that could start to feel more like 111 degrees as we go into the afternoon and evening. Then that's replaced by storm chances really close to the Tennessee and Kentucky line. However, tomorrow afternoon is when we're going to see more widespread storms possible. Some of these could be severe. I'm News 2 meteorologist Shelby Mack on Mix 92.9.

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10: You're talking about going and seeing people that you talk to on the phone for years and years and years, thinking you knew what they looked like.
11: Right. And then when you didn't have Zoom.
10: Right. And then come to find out they look unsettlingly not like anything that you had pictured in your mind, which is funny. I remember one time when, and I was still pretty early in radio. I'd say this was like in the first 5 years of my radio career. And I was a commercial producer. So I read a lot of commercials. And I had to do a recording appointment with the head of Acme Supermarkets here in the Cleveland, Akron area. And the guy gets on the elevator. He goes, "So you're Bob Hazlett, huh?" And I said, "Yeah, you know, Fred, nice to meet you." And he said, "Well, you know, I had pictured you a lot older, like graying temples and stuff like that. I didn't really picture this." And I'm not sure what he meant by but at that point, you know, I wasn't even 30 years old yet. So I think, you know, because my voice always sounded, you know, especially in the commercial production side of it, it always sounded a little more distinguished.
11: Yes, you do.
10: Yeah.
11: I'd say you sound a little older than your voice.
10: Yeah.
11: More mature.
10: More mature.
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1: I get very nervous around this time.
2: Oh, I know.
1: And I'm going to tell you a couple of reasons. Of course, our Christmas tour is coming. We actually start in November, early November, with Hits Live.
2: No, it's Piano Sensation and a little bit of Christmas.
1: Right, sorry.
2: Yeah, well, you don't do the marketing. So
1: that's right. It's called Piano Sensation and a little bit of Christmas, starting in the beginning of November. Here's why I'm nervous. People have bought tickets. Many of you have bought a lot of tickets. And what do I think to myself? They've bought tickets to something that doesn't exist yet.
2: Right.
1: Like I don't know who the guests are. I haven't put the show together. I know it's going to be great.
2: Yes, of course.
1: There's a lot of pressure. They bought tickets for something that doesn't exist.
2: And this happens every single year. And then what happens? It all comes together. Sometimes it comes together an hour before the actual.
1: The
2: production and all that. But sometimes, I mean, be honest, there are songs you know you're going to play. It's those three or four songs that kind of interchange that are either new or you haven't played in a while that you vacillate between a couple options before you go, you know, this is it. And then off we go. So it's not that we don't know exactly what the show is.
1: That's right.
2: Yeah.
0: The Jim Brickman Show.
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2: 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She'd like to hear Dead or Alive's You Spin Me Round. You spin me right round, baby, round,
1: yeah.
2: Like a wreck. 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
1: Well, it's a challenge.
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0: thank you for being with us this weekend on the Jim Brickman Show. We always love having you around, and we always appreciate having you around. And taking a little time to take a couple breaths and maybe not think about all the craziness that's going on in your life or maybe in the world. Some other things to calm and soothe: new music from Jim Brickman is coming out this summer. 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For Jim and myself, thank you for spending a little bit of your summer weekend with us, and we'll be right back here for another amazing edition of the Jim Brickman Show.
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23: Nashville weather. Today is going to be our hottest day of the week as temperatures approach the triple digits. We're also going to see heat values feeling more like up to 111 degrees. It's going to be a scorcher out there, so make sure you're taking breaks. But storms are possible as we go from Sunday night into early Monday. They don't look as widespread, but we see more widespread storms on Monday afternoon. I'm News 2 meteorologist Shelby Mack on Mix 92.9.
24: All right, it's already getting hot, 88 degrees in the Music City, and it feels like 96.

0: Roswell's Variety Station. Bon Jovi, You Give Love a Bad Name. Hey there, I'm Jay Phelps. Another great star from the 80s and the 90s, and a little further along also into the 2000s, Phil Collins. His first solo album, called Face Value, is about to be re-released. It's been remastered, and it also features a lot of things never heard before. It's a 4 LP set, and 3 of the albums are made up of rare and unreleased live recordings and demos and outtakes. It's going to be coming out early September, and you can do pre-orders now. Or about that, if you're a Phil Collins fan, go to mix929.com right there on the front page.
1: Lindsay in Lebanon is on the phone with us here this morning. 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

0: It's 92.9 Nashville's Variety Station. That's Christina Perry. Hey there, I'm Jay Phelps. Weekend is underway, a very, very hot weekend in Middle Tennessee. We'll check the forecast for you in a minute. And we're going to be celebrating the weekend by giving away some tickets to a very hot concert. Dave Matthews Band is going to be at Bridgestone Arena on November 6th. Yep. And we've got tickets for you. A pair of tickets up for grabs in the hour ahead. So keep it here. Mix 92.9.
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12: It is going to be an extremely hot day as we have temperatures that could start to feel more like 111 degrees as we go into the afternoon and evening. Then that's replaced by storm chances really close to the Tennessee and Kentucky line. However, tomorrow afternoon is when we're going to see more widespread storms possible. Some of these could be severe. I'm News 2 meteorologist Shelby Mack on Mix 92.9.
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Steaming hot weekend, a lot of great music, though. I don't know if it's going to make you any cooler, but it'll make you happier. We've got tickets for Dave Matthews coming up

0: Everybody wants to rule the world. Ain't that true? Mix 92.9, Nashville's variety station. It's a winning weekend around these parts, and we're giving away this weekend a pair of tickets to see Dave Matthews Band at Bridgestone Arena coming up November 6th. I know you'd like to go. I got two tickets for you right now. Caller number 9, 615-737-0929. You'll be the winner.
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0: 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Let's give away some tickets to see Dave Matthews. Hey there, you're caller number 9. You are the winner.
18: No way!
0: Yes, congratulations. You're going to go see Dave Matthews' band.
18: I'm so excited. I've been trying every day.
0: Excellent. Well, it's paid off today. It's going to be at Bridgestone Arena on November 8th. And what's your name and where are you calling from?
18: My name is Ashley McDowell, and I'm calling from Mount
0: Jet. All right, congratulations, Ashley. Do not despair. You'll have another chance to win next hour.

Tickets to see Olivia Rodrigo. She's going to be in concert at the Bridgestone Arena, and that's in November. Two sold-out shows, but we have tickets. Get yourself signed up at Mix 929.

0: It's Ed Sheeran, Mix 92.9. We are Nashville's variety station. Welcome to the weekend. A very hot summer stretch here in Middle Tennessee. But tonight it'll be a little bit cooler. Once the sun goes down, might want to check out some baseball. Nashville Sounds are in town taking on Indianapolis tonight. Game time is 6:30. So, yeah, need more details on that? Go to our website, mix929.com. On the front page, we always have something called Best Weekend Ever. It's a list of a lot of fun things going on every weekend here in Middle Tennessee. 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
16: Today is going to be our hottest day of the week as temperatures approach the triple digits. We're also going to see heat values feeling more like up to 111 degrees. It's going to be a scorcher out there, so make sure you're taking breaks. But storms are possible as we go from Sunday night into early Monday. They don't look as widespread, but we see more widespread storms on Monday afternoon. I'm News 2 meteorologist Shelby Mack on Mix 92.9.
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0: Rob Thomas right there, Mix 92.9, Nashville's variety station. Hey there, Jay Phelps, loving the weekend, a hot summer weekend, and a good time to enjoy some music. Maybe in person when the weather's cooler. We got a pair of tickets to see the Dave Matthews Band at Bridgestone Arena coming up on November 6th. You'd like to go? Got a pair of tickets right now for caller 9, 615-737-0929.
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Mix 92.9, Nashville's Variety Station. Hey there, it's winning weekend. We are giving away some tickets to see Dave Matthews Band at Bridgestone Arena on November 6th. I know you like to go. Here's your chance to pick up a couple of tickets. Be caller 9 right now at 615-737-0929. 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

0: It's a winning weekend at Mix 92.9. Let's give away some tickets to see Dave Matthews. Hey there, you're caller number 9. You are the winner.
1: Yay, awesome.
0: Congratulations. Are you drying your hair?
1: I am driving,
0: sir. Oh, it sounded like maybe you had, like maybe a leaf blower. You have a leaf blower going there. Well, anyway, congratulations. You got yourself a couple of tickets to see Dave Matthews Band at Bridgestone Arena on November 6th.
1: Awesome. That's awesome. Thanks.
0: Yeah, sure. What's your name? Where are you calling from?
1: It's Roshan, and I'm calling from Murfreesboro.
0: Well, congratulations to you. You will have another chance to win next hour right here. 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

0: 92.9, your life, your music, and a happy hot Sunday to you. My name is Mac. I'll be hanging with you just a little bit longer today till about 7 o'clock. And boy, is it a scorcher out there. Of course, you probably didn't need me to tell you that. If you're alive and in Nashville, you already are aware of that. And I have a forecast coming up for you just a little bit. You're going to be really happy to hear about. So we'll talk about that in a couple minutes. Plus, one of the probably most iconic song beginnings of all time. Dave Matthews Band coming to Bridgestone Arena Friday, November the 6th as part of their fall tour. And guess what? I have tickets to give away sometime in the next 30 minutes or so. So keep your ears peeled.
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15: weather. It is going to be an extremely hot day as we have temperatures that could start to feel more like 111 degrees as we go into the afternoon and evening. Then that's replaced by storm chances really close to the Tennessee and Kentucky line. However, tomorrow afternoon is when we're going to see more widespread storms possible. Some of these could be severe. I'm News 2 meteorologist Shelby Mack on Mix 92.9.
0: Thank you very much, Shelby. It is officially, well, sunny, and 100 degrees outside the Mix 92.9 studios. The real feel is 113. But don't worry, if you're in the shade, it's 105.

0: sing it there. Oh, yeah. It's OMD on Mix 92.9. If you leave, Mac McKeon hanging with you. And I am so glad to be here on a hot and humid Sunday afternoon. And you know what? I'm not even going to try to say anything else. Yes, it's time for me to give away some Dave Matthews tickets. Some people have been calling in all day for these things. Show is Friday, November 6th, Bridgestone Arena, and you can win a pair of tickets to go. Now, I do things a little different than everybody else. This is not a caller nine situation or whatever. We're going to play What's in Mac's Backpack. I've got it over here. Hold on. There it is. Okay, here it is. This is my backpack, and here is how it works. All you have to do is guess what is in my backpack. Okay? It's that simple. I'm going to give away some clues, and the very first person to guess what is in my backpack will win the tickets. Okay? I can't make it any simpler. It's a JanSport backpack. I've said this before, and it is back to school season, so this makes a lot of sense right now. So let me just check in here. Yep, it's still in there. And I'm going to give you your first clue right now, okay? So, listen up. Let's start that over again. There we go. Okay. Here is your first clue to guess what is in Mac's backpack for the Dave Matthews Band tickets. Golden. Golden. If you think you know what's in there and you want to win the tickets, it's very simple. Call me right now. 615-737-0929. 615-737-0929. Good luck.
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0: All right, we are trying to give away these Dave Matthews Band tickets. Friday, November 6th at the show, Bridgestone Arena. I got a pair of tickets to the first person to guess what is in my backpack, okay? I'm going to give you some clues. First person to guess wins the tickets. Super easy. Here is the first ticket. The first clue, is golden. Golden. If you think you know what it is, call me right now. 615-737-0929. Hi, what's your name?
21: Christy.
0: Christy, okay. What's in my backpack, Christy?
21: Pencils.
0: Not pencils. Hey, what's your guess?
22: Hey, I'm guessing a number two pencil.
0: Not a number two pencil. 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
0: Oh, you know, a lot of people probably had lottery tickets this past week with the $1 billion Powerball. But nope, not a lottery ticket. 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
0: Not a ruler. 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If you think you know what it is, call me and you could win the tickets to see Dave Matthews Band. 615-737-0929.

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0: Takes you back to the 90s, doesn't it? Sixpence, Mix 92.9, Kiss Me. And that's what you're going to do to me if you win these Dave Matthews tickets. Maybe not. Might be a step too far. Okay, here's what we're doing. I've got a pair of tickets to see Dave Matthews Band Friday, November 6th, Bridgestone Arena. The first person to guess what is in this. Look at this. I still have this JanSport backpack from when I was in elementary school. I've got it over here. There it is. And there's something in it. The first person to guess what's in it wins the Dave Matthews tickets. Couldn't be easier. Especially on a hot day like today. Just sit in the air conditioning. Play along with me. The first clue is golden. Golden. If you think you know what it is, call me right now. 615-737-0929. Hey, what's your name?
1: Hi, it's Steven.
0: Steven. All right, Steven. What is your guess, my man?
1: Is it a golden ticket?
0: Not a golden ticket. Hey, Mix 92.9, what's your guess?
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0: Not a gold coin, but a good guess. 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
0: Not a golden apple. Hey, Mix, what's your guess?
2: How about an apple?
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0: Not an eraser. Hey, Mix, what's your guess?
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0: Not a trophy, but I like where you're headed. 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
5: Grilled cheese sandwich.
0: Not a grilled cheese sandwich, but that, you know, I'm very hungry, so that sounds good to me right now. I wish it was a grilled cheese sandwich.
5: I wish it was, too. I'm kind of hungry myself.
0: Thank you so much. If you want to try to win, give me a call, 615-737-0929. Good luck.

0: great voice, doesn't he? Teddy Swims on Mix 92.9 and... There he is, Dave Matthews Band, coming to town November the 6th, Bridgestone Arena. And he always puts on a fantastic show. I've probably seen him 2-3 dozen times, and he's so, so good. If you want to check out the show, all you've got to do is call in right now. And guess what is in my 1990s Jansport backpack? I've got it over here. Hold on. Here it is. I'm going to bang it again. Yeah, that's it. Banging it against the microphone. All right, I've given out one clue so far. It's golden. The first person to guess what's in my backpack wins the tickets. Super easy. The first clue, again, is golden, golden, golden. If you think you know what it is, call me right now. 615-737-0929. Hey, who's this?
1: Cindy.
0: Okay, Cindy, what's your guess?
1: Is it a golden chocolate coin?
0: Not a golden chocolate coin. Hey, what's your guess?
2: Gold chain.
0: Not a gold chain. All right, Mix, what's your guess?
1: Oreos.
0: Not Oreos. Yum, though. Mix 92.9, what's your guess?
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3: Hi, is it a pencil?
0: Not a pencil. All right, I see I've got you a little bit fooled, so it's time to hand out another clue, all right? If you want to try to win the Dave Matthews tickets, clue number one is golden. Clue number two as to what is in my backpack? Hot. Hot. Although that could be almost anything in Nashville right now. If you think you know what it is, call me right now and you could be the big winner. 615-737-0929. Let's go.
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21: Today is going to be our hottest day of the week as temperatures approach the triple digits. We're also going to see heat values feeling more like up to 111 degrees. It's going to be a scorcher out there, so make sure you're taking breaks. But storms are possible as we go from Sunday night into early Monday. They don't look as widespread, but we see more widespread storms on Monday afternoon. I'm News 2 meteorologist Shelby Mack on Mix 92.9.
0: Thank you very much, Shelby. 101 under sunny skies in downtown Nashville, and the real feel is 112, so you're okay out there. Yeah. We're playing What's in Mac's Backpack. If you think you know what it is, you'll win a pair of tickets to see Dave Matthews Band Friday, November 6th, Bridgestone Arena. So far, the clues I've given away are golden and hot. Golden and hot. 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

Austin. My name is Mac, hanging with you till 7, and I've got something very special. Dave Matthews tickets. He's coming to town Friday, November the 6th, Bridgestone Arena. I have a pair of tickets in my hands. There, I just hit them against the microphone so you know that it's real. If you want to win those tickets, all you've got to do is guess what is over here in my... Hang on, let me... There it is. Okay, in my JanSport backpack, which I am holding up right now. If you could, if this wasn't radio, you would see it. So call me. 615-737-0929 if you want to guess what is in my backpack. I've given you two clues so far. Golden and hot. Golden and hot. Here is the number. 615-737-0929. Hey, what's your name? Oh, they disappeared on me. You there? All right, we'll play some Sia, and then we'll be back.

0: Unstoppable on Mix 92.9. And we're going to try this again. Sorry, a little issue with the phones. It's how you know we're live here. I'm not piped in from some other city. This is real. I'm sitting here in a studio in Nashville because we care about you. Because we love you here at Mix 92.9. All right. Trying to guess what's in my backpack for the Dave Matthews tickets. Let's go to the phones again. Hi, who are you?
1: Jim.
0: Okay, Jim, what's your guess?
1: A sweatshirt.
0: Not a sweatshirt. Hey, Mix, what's your guess?
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1: Hey, a Golden Goose. Come on, he's hot.
0: I don't think it's a Golden Goose. I don't think I could keep that in my backpack, at least legally, but thank you for the guess. 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
3: Is it hot tamale?
0: Not a hot tamale. Okay, if you think you know what's in my backpack, call me right now. You could win the Dave Matthews tickets. 615-737-0929.

0: You'll think of me on a hot and humid Sunday. Thank you for being here. And we have Dave Matthews tickets to give away. We're playing What's in Mac's Backpack. I've got my backpack right here. There's an item in it. I'm giving away clues. First person to guess what's inside wins the tickets. That easy. So far, I've given away two clues, golden and hot. Golden and hot. If you think you know what it is, call me 615-737-0929. To the phones we go. Hey, who are you?
1: Hey, it's Cindy.
0: Cindy. All right, Cindy, what is your guess?
1: Is it spicy chips?
0: Not spicy chips. Hey, Mix, what's your guess?
2: Is it a Pog?
0: A Pog?
2: Yeah, you know, the game Pog that you used to play.
0: With the slammer, and you'd throw it down, and the whole pile would blow up?
2: Uh-huh.
0: Oh, my goodness. You're making me feel a little old. No, it is not a Pog, but I love the creativity. Mix 92.9, what's your guess?
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5: I would say the backpack is gold.
0: The backpack itself is gold. Now, I'm not trying to be a trickster, so no. That's not what it is, but thank you for the guess. Okay, time for clue number three. What is in my backpack? Here we go. Golden is clue number one. Clue number two is hot. And now clue number three, Webby. Webby. If you think you know what it is, call me right now. 615-737-0929. Those Dave Matthews tickets could be yours.

0: on Wait, Missing You. Man, I love that song. Every single time I hear it. Okay, Dave Matthews tickets. Still trying to guess what's in my backpack. This one's going on pretty long. First person to guess what it is wins the Dave Matthews tickets. It's that easy. Here are your clues. Golden, Hot, and Webby. 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Hi, who are you?
1: Christy.
0: All right, Christy, what's your guess?
1: Dave Matthews tickets.
0: Not Dave Matthews tickets. That would be a fun idea, though. Mix 929, what's your guess?
2: It's a Cavapoo.
0: A what?
2: A Cavapoo. 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Everybody loves it.
0: No, it's not whatever that dog was that you said. No live animals are in my backpack at the moment, but thank you for the guess.
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0: Not a keychain. 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Golden, Hot, Webby. 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

0: He was probably here during the heat wave, so that's why.
1: Yeah.
0: Sorry, Ella. I just thought it might be why he chose Texas. Hey, my name is Mac. I'm trying to give away a pair of Dave Matthews tickets. Friday, November 6th, he will be at Bridgestone Arena, and we are playing What's in Mac's Backpack? And here's how it works. I've got my JanSport backpack, circa mid-90s, I won't say, right here, and I put something in it. The first person to guess what is in the backpack wins the Dave Matthews tickets. Super easy. I've given away three clues thus far. Golden, hot, and webby. I like that third clue. Golden, hot, and webby. If you think you know what it is and you want to try to win the tickets, call me at 615-737-0929. And to the phones we go. Line four. Hi, who are you?
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3: Is it a funnel cake?
0: Yes! Yes, what is your name?
3: Ashley.
0: Ashley, you got it with a funnel cake.
3: Oh my goodness.
0: It is fair season, so I thought I'd pick up a funnel cake, which I did yesterday, and I slid it into my backpack just for this moment. Congratulations, Blakely.
3: Awesome.
0: You just won a pair of tickets to check out Dave Matthews Band during their fall tour Friday, November 6th at Bridgestone Arena. Way to go.
3: Awesome. Thank you so much.
0: You're so very welcome. And I've got another chance to win coming up in about 30 minutes or so.
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10: Another warm and muggy evening ahead, mainly clear skies with temperatures in the upper 70s. Now, we could have a few showers and storms overnight. Better chance for showers and storms arrive on Monday afternoon, and a few of these storms could be on the stronger side with damaging wind as the greatest threat. Besides that, it's going to be a hot start to the week. We're talking about daytime highs in the upper 90s. I'm News 2 meteorologist Daphne DeLorean with Mix 92.9.
11: Thank you, Daphne. It is 101 degrees in downtown Nashville, real feel of 109. And we're just heating up on your radio right now because I have another pair of tickets to give away for the Dave Matthews concert on November the 9th. And your next chance to win is coming up in about 25 minutes.

0: 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Jason Mraz, I won't give up. And if you're trying to win Dave Matthews tickets, I hope you haven't given up either. I have another pair right here in my hands. In fact, there they are. Hit them against the microphone. Big congrats to Ashley, who finally won What's in Mac's Backpack after about an hour and a half. 30 minutes ago, she was our latest winner, and I've got another chance for you to win right now. And what the heck? Why don't we play What's in Mac's Backpack again? I mean, after all, I do have it with me. So here are the rules, in case you missed it from last time. I'm going to start giving you clues as to what is in my JanSport backpack here in the studio. Here it is. It's right here. See it? Isn't it beautiful? First person to guess what is in the backpack wins the tickets. It is super, super easy. Then you just call me at 615-737-0929. 615-737-0929, and you will be the big winner. So, here is clue number one as to what is in my backpack right now. Square. Square. If you think you know what it is, call me.
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0: All right. A pair of Dave Matthews tickets are up for grabs right now. He's coming to town Friday, November the 6th, Bridgestone Arena. And all you have to do is play What's in Mac's Backpack. Hi, I'm Mac, and this is my backpack, and I've got that pair of tickets. I'm going to give you clues to what's in the backpack. The first person to guess what's in it wins the tickets. Really simple, really easy. And if you think you want to guess, call me at 615-737-0929. The first clue for what's in my backpack right now is square. Square. Hi, who's this?
18: My name's Sony.
0: All right, Sonny, what's your guess?
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0: Not a Rubik's Cube, but that's fun. 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What's your guess?
19: Hi, is it a Rubik's Cube?
0: Not a Rubik's Cube. Hey, what's your guess?
19: Laptop.
0: Not a laptop. All right, if you think you know what it is, call in right now. 615-737-0929, and those Dave Matthews tickets could be yours.

0: 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Pair of Dave Matthews tickets are up for grabs. All you got to do is guess what is in my backpack. If you want to guess to try to win the tickets, call 615-737-0929. Hi, who are you?
1: My name is Amy.
0: All right, Amy. The clue is square. What do you think's in my backpack?
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6: A Dave Matthews CD.
0: Not a Dave Matthews CD. Okay, so the clue is square. Square. If you think you know what it is, call me right now. 615-737-0929.

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0: and Vins on Mix 92.9. There's a little Dave Matthews. Man, how can you not recognize that? Okay, he's coming to town November the 6th. It's a Friday, and we have a pair of tickets to give away right now. If you want to go check out Dave Matthews Band, here's what we're doing. We're playing What's in Mac's Backpack. Hello, in case we haven't met before, I'm Mac. I have a backpack with me. I put something in it. I'm giving away clues. The very first person to guess what is in my backpack wins a pair of tickets to see Dave Matthews Band. That simple. So far, the clue I've given away for this hour is square. Square. If you think you want to guess, call me right now, 615-737-0929. Well, the lines are pretty full. I think one or two are open, so call me, call me. Hey, what's your name?
1: Angela.
0: All right, Angela, what is your guess?
1: A book.
0: Not a book. Mix 92.9, what's your guess?
1: Is it a napkin?
0: Not a napkin. Hey, what's your guess?
2: Is it a trapper keeper?
0: Not a trapper keeper, but that seems fitting. Hey, what do you think it is?
3: Post-it note.
0: Not a post-it note. Hey there, what's your guess?
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4: Is it a camera?
0: Not a camera. Okay, I think it's time for me to give out clue number two. Here it is. Listen up closely for clue number two. Clue number one was square. Clue number two, scrape. Scrape. If you want to make a guess to try to win the Dave tickets, give me a call. 615-737-0929.
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16: Yay!
17: Nashville weather. Another warm and muggy evening ahead, mainly clear skies with temperatures in the upper 70s. Now, we could have a few showers and storms overnight. Better chance for showers and storms arrive on Monday afternoon, and a few of these storms could be on the stronger side with damaging wind as the greatest threat. Besides that, it's going to be a hot start to the week. We're talking about daytime highs in the upper 90s. I'm News 2 meteorologist Daphne DeLorme with Mix 92.9.
0: Thank you, Daphne. 99 in downtown Nashville under sunny skies. 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And I just gave a second clue. First person to guess what is in my backpack wins the tickets. Clue number one was square. Clue number two is scrape. If you think you know what it is, call me right now.
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0: 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I have a pair up for grabs right now, still playing What's in Mac's Backpack. Two clues have been given away, Square and Scrape. First person to guess what is in my backpack wins the tickets. Super easy. Call me, 615-737-0929. Let's go back to the phones. Hey, what's your name?
1: Christy,
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4: A bandage.
0: Not a bandage. Hey, Mix, what's your guess?
4: Is it sandpaper?
0: Not sandpaper. Hey, Mix, what's your guess?
5: Yes, is it a gauze bandage?
0: Not a gauze bandage. Okay, lots of guesses. Square and scrape are the clues. If you want to guess, 615-737-0929. And those Dave Matthews tickets will be yours.

0: Mix 92.9, your life, your music. Brian Adams, straight from the heart and straight from the prize vault. I've got two tickets to check out Dave Matthews Band on Friday, November 6th at Bridgestone Arena. If you want to go, it's very simple. We're playing What's in Mac's Backpack. And here's how it works, in case you haven't been here in the last couple of hours. I've got my backpack here from when I was back in elementary school. There it is, holding it up right now. It's beautiful and it's heavy. And that might have been a clue. And I put something in there. You have to guess what is in my backpack. The very first person to guess wins the tickets. Super easy, right? Yeah. Mm-hmm. So here are the clues so far. Square and scrape. Square and scrape. If you think you know what it is, call this number, 615-737-0929. I got one or two lines open. Hi, what's your name?
1: Hi, Z.
0: It's D?
1: Z, like zebra.
0: Z, like the letter Z.
1: Yes.
0: How do you spell that, Z?
1: Well, actually, my name is Z O'Mara, but it's...
0: Yeah, okay. But you go by Z.
1: Yes.
0: I was expecting you to say something like Z-E-I-G-H.
1: Kind of. No.
0: All right. What is your guess, Z?
1: Okay. I'm thinking a CD case.
0: Not a CD case. Mix 92.9, what's your guess?
1: Is it a vinyl album?
0: Not a vinyl album. Hey, Mix, what's your guess?
1: Is it matches?
0: Not match. Oh, that's a really good guess, though. Hey, Mix, what's your guess?
1: Is it an alcohol wipe?
0: Not an alcohol wipe. Hey, Mix, what's your guess?
2: An ice cube.
0: Not an ice cube. Okay, I think it's time for clue number three. Let's tee it up. All right, pay attention, class. Clue number three for what is in Mac's backpack. Knobs. Knobs. If you think you know what it is, call me, 615-737-0929. Here we go.
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0: Mix 92.9, your life, your music, Berlin. And I have Dave Matthews tickets to give away right now. And if you think that you are the winner and you know exactly what is in my backpack, what you want to do is call right now, 615-737-0929. 615-737-0929. We're playing What's in Mac's Backpack. I've given away three clues. First person to guess correctly wins the ticket. Super easy. Here are the clues. Square, scrape, and knobs. Square, scrape, and knobs. If you think you know what it is and you want to win, call me. Hi, who are you?
1: Amy.
0: Okay, Amy, what is your guess?
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5: Etch-a-sketch.
0: Yeah! You got it. What is your name?
5: Justin,
0: you got a pair of Dave Matthews tickets with, quite frankly, the most difficult thing you can draw on in your entire life, an Etch-a-Sketch.
5: That's awesome. And you know what the crazy thing is that was my very first guess, and I've been calling for 20 minutes.
0: So you knew all along, right?
5: I knew all along. I'm going to claim it.
0: Well, you know what? I'm proud of you because that was a tough one. You and somebody you love, who are you going to take to the show with you?
5: I am taking my beautiful girlfriend, Lauren, with me.
0: Okay, so, Lauren, you're going to the show with your man, Justin, Friday, November 6th. Justin, make sure you make some good dinner reservations before the show, okay?
5: Yes, sir, I will.
0: And we've got more chances to win.

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0: Cyrus, that is Flowers on Mix 92.9, and a happy hot, hot Sunday evening to you. My name is Mac. Thanks for hanging out with me all afternoon, playing What's in Mac's Backpack. Gave away a bunch of Dave Matthews tickets, and while we won't have more of those to give away tonight, we do have a chance for you to win Olivia Rodrigo suite tickets. Oh, yeah. She's going to be Bridgestone Arena November 23rd and 24th. It's going to be one of the hottest concerts of the year. And we're not just getting you into the show. 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
12: weather. We'll start off our Monday warm and muggy with temperatures in the upper 70s. Now, we do have afternoon showers and storms, not widespread, but well, it'll be more so spotty to scattered showers and storms. And a few of these storms could be on the stronger side with damaging wind as the greatest threat. It's going to be another muggy start to the week and another toasty start. We're talking about daytime highs in the upper 90s. I'm News 2 meteorologist Daphne DeLorean with Mix 92.9.
0: Thank you, Daphne. 98 degrees and sunny skies in downtown Nashville. 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Woo, it is a hot one out there. Let's get back to the tunes now with some Ed Sheeran. 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

yeah. Don't worry, this popular Halloween candy will be on the shelf this year. There was a big chance it wouldn't be. We'll talk about it coming up in a little bit. Alex Warren now on Mix.

0: 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It's automatically on as soon as I turn on my car, and it's always playing music no matter what time I get in there. It just so happens to be either the very start of the song that I enjoy or right in the middle at the good part, so it always makes me really happy.
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0: So I mentioned a couple minutes ago, well, actually, about 40 minutes ago, about how there was a candy, a Halloween candy, that was potentially not going to be on shelves this Halloween season, and that's the Reese's Peanut Butter Pumpkins. And here's the deal. A federal judge dismissed a lawsuit claiming that Hershey misled consumers about the candy's appearance. Now, come on. Who sued Hershey because the pumpkin didn't look exactly like a pumpkin? At the end of the day, do we care about the shape? What's that? Exactly. Do we care? No. We just want it to taste like a peanut butter cup. That's all that matters. So if you're out there suing Hershey because the Christmas tree looks a little less like a tree and a little more like something else, then I think you got too much time on your hands. I don't think anybody really cares about that. So, good news. Hershey pumpkins will be on the shelf for Halloween this year. Hey, that's going to do it for me, Mac. Diana is on the way next. She's got a stack of music like you've never seen before, and I hope you have a wonderful weekend, Sunday evening, great week ahead.
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16: We'll start off our Monday warm and muggy with temperatures in the upper 70s. Now, we do have afternoon showers and storms, not widespread, but well, it'll be more so spotty to scattered showers and storms. And a few of these storms could be on the stronger side with damaging wind as the greatest threat. It's going to be another muggy start to the week and another toasty start. We're talking about daytime highs in the upper 90s. I'm News 2 meteorologist Daphne DeLorme with Mix 92.9.
11: 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It is 7:03 right now and 98 degrees outside. It's a hot one out there, so be safe and stay hydrated.